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1: 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These are your daily news headlines for Friday, June 26th. The United States has struck Iran in response to a drone attack yesterday on a cargo ship in the Strait of Hormuz, a provocation that President Donald Trump says violated the ceasefire. It's the most significant test yet to an interim understanding reached a week ago by the two countries to begin working to end their months-long war. U.S. Central Command said the military struck missile and drone locations and coastal radar sites in Iran. Meanwhile, President Trump is threatening a 100% tariff on imports from any country that imposes a tax on digital services provided by United States companies. In a post on social media earlier today, the president took aim at European countries that he said are discussing imminent implementation of taxes on American companies. He wrote, "Please let this statement serve to represent that any country that imposes such a tax will immediately be met with a 100% tariff on any and all goods sent to the United States of America." Taking a look at the Santa Fe New Mexican online, outgoing New Mexico State Land Commissioner Stephanie Garcia Richard will have a major advantage in the race to fill the lieutenant governor vacancy on the Democratic ticket. Earlier today, Democratic gubernatorial nominee Deb Haaland endorsed Garcia Richard as her running mate. New Mexico Democratic Party State Central Committee will vote on the replacement candidate after Secretary of State Maggie Toulouse Oliver, who won the nomination earlier this month, unexpectedly ended her campaign due to health reasons. Haaland's campaign revealed yesterday five candidates for lieutenant governor. In addition to Garcia Richard, they include State Senators Harold Pope of Albuquerque and Leo Jaramillo of Española, attorney Antonia Roybal Mack, and Sonia Smith, former Secretary of the State Department of Veterans Services. Read more at SantaFeNewMexican.com. Carson National Forest is reporting riders are currently on scene of a new wildfire on the Tres Piedras Ranger District. Estimated at 3 to 4 acres, the Beehive Fire is burning in a stand of mixed conifer north of Highway 64 in Tusas Valley. Crews are using direct extinguishment strategy to stop flames at the fire's edge. The fire was first called in by a crew of a detection flight which was ordered to survey the forest after lightning activity yesterday. There are currently no evacuations or threats to homes, and the fire's cause is under investigation. Fire restrictions remain in effect as the weekend approaches, complete with a forecasted red flag warning and fire weather watch. As warming and drying trends continue, Carson National Forest expects to implement Stage 2 fire restrictions next week. Visit nmfireinfo.com for up-to-date information. And this is Howie with your KNCE Daily News Headlines. 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

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You are listening to 93.5 KNCE True Taos Radio. This is DJ Snagglepuss. I'm here to bring you wide open spaces. I'm here every other Friday, 6 to 8 p.m., bringing you what I consider the hits, misconnections from Craigslist. It is 6.06 p.m. here on Friday night. The weather is rainy. If you've looked out the window here in Taos, tonight showers likely impossible thunderstorm before 9 p.m. That has happened. Low around 50, a little bit of wind, chance of precipitation is 70%. Much needed. Hopefully it'll put out that fire in TP. Tomorrow we're going to be sunny with a high of 85, breezy with wind up to 25, gusts as high as 35. Hot and sunny again on Sunday. Anyway, this is DJ Snagglepuss bringing you wide open spaces. Kind of making it up as I go along this week. We do have some misconnections to get to. We usually get into that in the second hour of the show. So you're going to want to keep it tuned here to 93.5 KNCE, True Taos Radio in Taos, New Mexico, and Wide Open Spaces with me, DJ Snagglepuss.

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4: 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I am DJ Snagglepuss, your provider this here evening. You just heard Sun Medallion by King Tuff. We had Get in My Car by Broncho, Subterranean by Tracy Bryant, and we started the set off with A Lot of Things by Bonnie Doon. We'll have more tunes to come. Here's a couple messages. I think it's a FET. 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Much more to come here. 6:26. We've got Pain by Texas Gentleman coming up. And much, much more to come on the show. So keep it tuned here to 93.5 KNC in Taos, New Mexico, in Wide Open Spaces with DJ Snagglepuss.

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This is Wide Open Spaces, DJ Snagglepuss. Out of Sight by Natural Child is what you just heard. Before that, we had In Heaven by Dick Stusso, Why You Been Gone So Long by Jesse Coulter, and we started off with Pain by the Texas Gentleman. We're here from 6 to 8 every other Friday before the Mojo Show, which he comes on at 8. Let's see. Let's have a little look at the Live Taos calendar. We have EDM Fridays at Dale. That starts at 9. Let's see. What else can you catch? Bitter Creek Ranch and Amphitheater. I don't know where that is. An Evening with Susie Bogus. We have... The Ooze Band at the Sagebrush. We've got Rye Taylor at the Adobe Bar. Still catch Greg DeLeo at the Social Club. Hazel and the Crooked Tune at Bar Vino. We've got Helene Cronin and Lisa Carver at Mary's Place. Summer Reggae Celebration with I Rebellion at Revolt Gallery. Late Night with Sunny Goodnight at the Hotel Willa. And we got Big Violet, 10 p.m. at the Alley Cantina. Let's see. We've got more tunes to come. How about a quick PSA? Artist Coffee and Conversation. Do you feel inspired to collab and connect dance with your art? Then Rio Hondo Residency wants to chat. 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Boy. 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Sunday, June 28th at 10 a.m. at Tiography, Rio Hondo Artist Residency.org. More tunes to come. We've got Fresh Garbage, a track by Spirit, coming up that my dad requested. So that is what is to come, and much, much more. We usually get into the misconnections in the second hour of the show. And that's probably going to be the case here. So keep it tuned here for those misconnections and more tunes with DJ Snagglepuss. Wide Open Spaces here on 93.5 KNCE.

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4: 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I'm DJ Snagglepuss, your host. It is 7:01. Showers likely, a possibly thunderstorm before 9 p.m. There's a 100% chance my nose is itchy. Mostly cloudy, then gradually hold up. And I'm back. Mostly clear with a low around 50. A little bit of breeze, chance of precipitation, 70%, which is much needed around here. Accumulation or whatever. Precipitation amounts between a tenth and quarter of an inch. Tomorrow should be sunny with a high 85, but we'll have gusts as high as 35. Sunday, a little less breezy, but a high of 86. 25 miles per hour is the wind in the afternoon. All right, DJ Snagglepuss here. You just heard Paris 2004 by Peter, Bjorn, and John, also known as PB&J. Don't You Eva by Spoon. We had El Dorado by The Tragically Hip. Clairvoyant by Donovan. And we had Fresh Garbage by Spirit by request of my dad. Coming up, we've got some more tunes and maybe some missed connections from Craig's list. How about one right now? Some of these, I think, people miss the point. And they're missing the old, what would you call it, the casual encounters that used to be on Craigslist back in the day. And I like kind of want to read them, but I feel like it's probably not allowed. Because some of them are a little straightforward. So if you're out there and you're confused about the misconnection, this is what they're more like. Older man at Lowe's, Santa Fe. This was posted 11 days ago. Was waiting in line while you were paying. You had silver hair and you were wearing a cowboy hat. You turned around and smiled. Say hi next time, smiley face. I'm the younger guy dressed in blue. If you're that other person, then hey, maybe respond to the ad. Otherwise, we've got some more tunes to come here in the second hour of Wide Open Spaces. Mojo Marvin will be here in about an hour. But until then, more tunes. So here comes the Brian Jones Sound Massacre. Keep it tuned here to 93.5 KNCE.

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3: 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You just heard Badonka Donkey by the Born Ruffians. We had How Many Times by Dope Lemon. Burning in Heaven by the A La La's. We had The Growlers with Someday. And we started the set, and the second half of the show with When Jokers Attack by the Brian Jonestown Massacre. 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Let's see, this is another one that is more of a casual encounters. But here we go. Skinny Man Sprout, Santa Fe. Posted about a month ago. M4M. Skinny 70s guy, shoulder length, gray hair, greasy jeans, beat up, red truck. You weren't looking, but I saw you and thought you were hot. Just the way you are. If you're that old man, and you like looking for a dude, hey, what are you going to do? That guy's on the Craigslist. Coming up, we've got more tunes. We're out of misconnections, but don't let that stray you away. More tunes to come. We got Mojo Marvin will be coming up in about 35 minutes. So keep it tuned here at Wide Open Spaces on 93.5 KNCE in Taos, New Mexico.

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5: 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That's True Taos Radio. You just heard Water on Mars by the Nude Party. Gliders had Inbound / Outbound. Before that, we had You Will Always Bring Me Flowers by Shannon and the Clams. We had Sin by Habibi, who started the set off with My Sunshine by Ty Siegel. We've got, we got to do a little math here, 18 minutes left in the show. So we're going to get back to the tunes here. Post-haste, Mojo Marvin will be here at 8 o'clock to bring you the Mojo Show. Coming up, we've got some Aunt Cynthia's Cabin. I've been listening to them a lot, and they're pretty rockin', you know? So I thought I'd share that with all y'all. I'll check in one more time here in about 10 minutes to sign off and pass things on to Mojo Marvin. So keep it tuned here to Wide Open Spaces on 93.5 KNCE, True Taos Radio here in Taos, New Mexico, with your host, DJ Snagglepuss.

Oh, hey there, radio listeners. This is DJ Snagglepuss checking in for the last time here. You just heard Charles Williams by All Them Witches, and we had There's No Saving Cass by Aunt Cynthia's Cabin. Mojo Marvin will be taking over here in about 3 minutes. He'll be coming through the door at any minute. This has been Wide Open Spaces with DJ Snagglepuss. I'm here every other Friday, 6 to 8 p.m. before the Mojo Show, bringing you the hits and all the other stuff I do. So please do come back, and please do stay tuned to Mojo Marvin. I'm going to leave you off with one more tune by the Masters of Reality. This is Rabbit One. Keep tuned for the Mojo Marvin Show, or Mojo Show with Mojo Marvin, to come. 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
4: 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If you're fancy, this is my final show. I'm going to jump right into it. I got a quick one for you. My wife insisted I played. We just had our first child on Tuesday, a beautiful baby girl named Daisy Jane, who came in at 8 pounds, 1.4 ounces, 20.5 inches long. The midwife just left the house. It was torrential downpours. The road is rutted out. It hailed. The front yard was flooded. Lived 4 miles down a dirt road by two peaks. This woman made it all the way to our house in a Prius. I couldn't believe it. She did it. I know. So, baby's doing good. Stay tuned. It's the Mojo Show. Say my-

That's Lenny Pierce. He does toddler techno, and he puts on raves too. We're actually pretty excited to go to one. Anywho, right now it's 76.8 degrees out there. Did you get any rain at your house? I hope so. Tonight, showers likely. Showers likely and possibly a thunderstorm before 9 p.m. Mostly cloudy, then gradually becoming mostly clear with a low around 50. We got some breezes. New precipitation amounts less than a tenth of an inch. Expect higher amounts possible in thunderstorms. I feel like, I don't know, maybe I just got dumped on, but it was very rainy where I was. Saturday, sunny, high near 85, windy, gusts as high as 35 miles an hour. Saturday night, mostly clear with a low around 54. Breezy, which means windy. Sunday is sunny, high near 86, windy. Sunday night, partly cloudy with a low around 54. Still windy. Monday is going to be sunny, high near 84. Monday night, partly cloudy with a low around 52. Tuesday is sunny, high near 84. Tuesday night, partly cloudy with a low around 51. Wednesday, sunny, high near 85. Thursday, sunny, high near 87. This is the Mojo Show. It's 76 degrees out there, folks. Tomorrow, there's a red flag warning and a wind advisory. Same with Sunday. Going to be windy. This first set comes from a movie soundtrack of a movie that's very dear to me called Heavyweights. Turn it up, Tess.

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1: Hey, Taos, New Mexico. I'm still here. I'm so sorry. I didn't forget about you. You're tuned into KNCE 93.5 FM, True Taos Radio. I had some pop-ins. Howie popped in with flowers. And if you don't know Howie, if you only know him through the radio, he is as sweet as you can imagine, as you think he is. He's a very good guy. And then, Marcus Colbeer and Sister Janice show up and deliver a baby gift. So I got super distracted, super professional. We are listening to Saturday Night by the Bay City Rollers. We heard Love Machine. That was The Miracles. That was Love Machine Part 1. La Freak by Chic. And The Bourdins doing Closer to Free, all off of the Heavyweight soundtrack, about a fat camp. This is the Mojo Show. I am your main man, Mojo Marvin, hanging out with you till 10 o'clock. We got the Forge coming up.

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2: All right. Just saying goodbye to Howie. He's doing the most important of tasks, keeping everything on track. We heard Leonard Skinner. That was Saturday Night Special. We heard one more Saturday Night, Grateful Dead and Merle Saunders, live London. That was May 24th, 1972, how he called it, the year. We heard Boston. That was Smokin'. And I realized that I don't think I've ever played Boston in the 5+ years that I've been on the radio. So there you go, Boston. You got on the Mojo Show. Congratulations. And we heard Maeve and Dave started off that set. That was You Are Delicious. This is the final Mojo Show. Shout out to everybody on the DJ chat. I really appreciate you being here. 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This is KNCE. I am your main man, Mojo Marvin. 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

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Let's see. It's almost 9 o'clock here. You can catch the end of Rye Taylor over at the Adobe Bar. The Uz Band is over at the Sagebrush Grill and Cantina. Bitter Creek Ranch and Amphitheater, an evening with Susie Bogus, going until 9. I do not know where that is. I'm so intrigued. I might do some research and get back to you. Unlikely, actually. Late Night with Sunny Goodnight, 9 p.m. start over at Hotel Willa. Summer Reggae Celebration with iRebellion at Revolt Gallery going until 11. That sounds fun. The Alley Cantina is hosting Big Violet, 10 p.m. start time. Lots of good choices. 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

0: Hey, we have a twofer from the Bee Gees, You Should Be Dancing, and Night Fever. Saturday Night, N-I-T-E, that was Earth, Wind, and Fire. 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
0: 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I am your main man, Mojo Marvin. This is the Mojo Show. This is the finale, the last Mojo Show. Been doing it for over 5 years. It's been an honor. It's been a privilege. It's been so much fun. Thank you to everyone that makes this possible. Right now, it's 74.7 degrees out there. Tonight, we're looking at a low of 50, partly cloudy. Tomorrow, sunny, and then sunny and windy, high near 85. We have a wind advisory and a red flag warning. Saturday night, winds continue. Partly cloudy, then mostly clear, low of 54. Sunday, high of 86, sunny, and then sunny and windy, red flag warning once again. Sunday night, partly cloudy, low of 54. Monday is going to be sunny, high of 84. Monday night, partly cloudy, low of 52. Tuesday is going to be sunny, high near 84. Tuesday night, partly cloudy, low of 51. Right now, it's 74.7 degrees out there. I love you, Tess.

0: Queen, Somebody to Love, Jefferson Airplane, Somebody to Love, I Want to Dance with Somebody, parentheses, Who Loves Me, close parentheses, Whitney Houston, and we heard ABBA. That was Dancing Queen, right here on The Mojo Show.
1: 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At Moxie, warm weather merchandise is arriving. Come check out our great clothes, garden art, and many other wonderful offerings on Paseo, diagonally across from Kit Carson Park. 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
0: Shout out to everybody on the DJ chat. Lily Power, Sister Janice, This Guy, Moondrop, Onyx Rim, Christine, Danifest, Matt, Back to the Pick, and Lex Python.

0: Fire.
1: That was Wookiee, Ring of Fire. We heard Low Rider, War, the Kyle Watson remix. Sunshine, parentheses, My Girl, close parentheses. That was Wookiee again. And we started that set off with Sunshine of Your Wub by Yuki. Thank you guys so much for tuning in. This is the Mojo Show. This is the finale. All right, back to our regularly scheduled program. Somebody out there

Taos. How you doing out there? This is Akwasa, Funky Girl. We heard the Talking Heads, of course. Girlfriend is Better. Breakfast in America. Super Tramp. Somebody told me that was the Killers. Stick around. We got the God of Hellfire in the house. The Forge is up next, right here on KNCE.

0: Mark Ronson featuring Bruno Mars. That was Uptown Funk. We heard Billy Joel doing Uptown Girl, and we heard Two Moons doing Funky Girl. I got one more for you, Taos. That's one more ever. This is the finale of the Mojo Show. It's been an honor and a privilege. My name is Mojo Marvin.
1: And we're going to miss you.
0: 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It's more important to be nice. Stay tuned. I love you, Tess.

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2: 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We have a special night, but first I want to say goodbye to one of my good pals, Mojo Marvin, Calvin. I'm going to miss you, guy, and I hope you have a successful and great life. I'm so proud of you and Heather, and I love that little daisy. Okay, before I cry, I'm going to play some BH Surfers.

0: Okay, a little BH Surfers to start off the show with. First song was Get Down from Weird Revolution, and that was released in 2001. After that, BH Surfer guitarist Paul Leary did How Much Longer from his album The History of Dogs, released in 1991, and we finished off the set with Gibby Haynes and His Problem doing I Need Some Help, and that was from Gibby Haynes and His Problems album, released in 2004.
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0: Okay, a little station break there. Okay, we're going to move on. We're a little bit behind tonight. I really felt like playing some White Zombie, so here it is.

Okay, start off the set with White Zombie doing Blood, Milk, and Sky. And that was from Astro Creep. 2000 songs of love, destruction, and other synthetic delusions of the electric head. And that was released in 1995. After that, Flipper. Doing First the Heart from the Gone Fishin' album, released in 1984. My best friend in high school, or second best friend in high school, played sax on that song. His name's Kurt Haight. After that, Swans did Stay Here from the Filth album, released in 1983, finished off the set with Sonic Youth doing Shoot from the Dirty album, released in 1992. I'm just going to power on through this hour because we're a little bit behind. So here's Screaming Trees.

0: All right. That was Tad doing Throat Locust from the Inhaler album released in 1993. Before that, Screaming Trees doing Caught Between from the Uncle Anesthesia album released in 1995. That'll do it for the first half of the show. Going to do some weather. It's currently 70 degrees here in the Twinkie on the Mesa. Tonight, we still have 15% chance of precipitation. We had some massive rain earlier around, it was like 5:30. Man, we had a river running through the property, all kinds of crazy stuff. Couple leaks sprung up, water running underneath the door. What the heck? Anyway, tonight we have 15% chance of precipitation, as I said, with a low of 50 degrees and a high of 87. That happened earlier today. I doubt it's going to get much higher than 70 degrees right now. Tomorrow, Saturday, it's going to be really windy, and it doesn't say how bad the wind is, but it's going to be windy. 51 the low, 85 the high. We have a red flag warning from 11 o'clock on Saturday until 8 o'clock p.m. So watch out for that. That's issuing a red flag because of fire damage. Danger. Sunday, we have some high winds. 52 will be the low, 85 the high. Monday, it'll be partly sunny. No wind. 49 the low, 83 the high. Tuesday, we have partly sunny, 49 the low, 83 the high. And Wednesday, it'll be partly sunny and 50 the low, 84 the high. And that is your Dan Reilly weather forecast for today, this evening. Okay. Calling all bodies in motion. It's time. Oh, that went away. Oh, no, it didn't. It's time to free your dancing soul on stage at the TCA in an open movement workshop. Come dance, move, sweat, and connect. No prior dance experience is required. All ages welcome. Wednesday, July 1st, from 5:45 to 6:45 p.m. For more information, go to riohondoartistresidency.org. All right, I'll be back after this station break.
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0: 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My name is the God of Hellfire, and I bring you The Forge every other Friday night from 10 until midnight, sometimes later. But not tonight. I'm going home at midnight. All right. Going to start off the next hour with Goat.

All righty. Started off that set with Goat doing One More Death. That was from Goat's self-titled album, released in 2024. Next up was Witch doing, I think it's Walali, something like that. That's from the Zango album, released in 2023. We finished off the set with one of my favorite all-time bands, African Head Charge, doing Hold Some More from Songs of Praise, released in 1990. Great stuff. Check them out if you can. All right, we're going to move on to Floral Image with Manami Deutsch.

started off the set with Floral Image and Manami Deutsch doing their single, The Dream, released this year. After that, Yaw Wobble and Tian Oiki doing the Beatles song, Tomorrow Never Knows. And that was a single they just released in 2026. We're starting to wind down here. It is 11:32. And we've got four more songs to go. Another single released this year is up next by the Stoner Band Sleep.

Okay, that was Sleep doing their new Flexi single, Have Space Suit, We'll Travel. And that was just released this year. 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And we stream live worldwide at truthouseradio.com. My name is the God of Hellfire, and I have three more for you, starting with Candlemass.

0: Started off that set with Candlemass doing Solitude from the Epicus Dumicus Metallicus album released way back in 1986. After that, Pallbearer doing Foundations from the Foundations of Burden album released in 2014, and we finished off the set and the show with Boris doing Death Valley from the Heavy Rocks album released in 2002. Well, that'll do it for The Forge on KNCE Taos 93.5 FM True Taos Radio. We'll see you in 2 weeks. Don't forget to tune in. And thanks to everybody for listening tonight. Take care and bless you all.
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Right now, ladies and gentlemen, a thing that was originally written by the high priest of Bob, Thelonious Monk, as done by Bird, Dizzy, the fellas, round about midnight.

0: Round about midnight, and I remember years ago when Dizzy was playing it with his big band. I think it's a spotlight on 52nd Street. Billie Holiday used to come and she used to sit at the back of the bar and she'd say, one of these days I'm going to sing Round About Midnight. Never happened, but maybe one of these days it will. What we got to do, Bert? We got to hold on.
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Everybody low with a love song that he made. Find the streetlight, steps out of the shade, says something like, "You and me, babe, how about it?" Juliet says, "Hey, it's Romeo. He nearly gave me a heart attack. He's underneath the window, just singing."

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Both dirty, both mean. Yes, and the dream was just the same. And I dreamed your dream for you, and now your dream is real.

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All I do is keep the beat, the bad company, and all I do is kiss you.

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3: Good morning. Good morning. Man, it is 8 o'clock, and we're in beautiful Taos, New Mexico. Wet Taos, New Mexico. How about that? That's pretty nice. All right, you are tuned in to the Goat Roper Review, and so let's get the Goat Roper Review on a good start here.

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Not much down here they'd want to know.

0: Oh, good morning, New Mexico. That was my friend R.T. Hill out of Baltimore, Maryland. Drive that fast. And, man, before that, oh, boy, we didn't play David Only, did he? No, we didn't. We're going to play that next. James McMurtry, Leveland, Charlie Daniels Band Trudy, and the old Go Roper Review got started this morning with the theme song from Rawhide. That's right, we did. This Mark Monday. It is early, early here in northern New Mexico, wet northern New Mexico. Welcome aboard, and we got some great programming for you. Want to welcome my friends, Gloria. That's right, Miss Gloria and Patterson. Pat Bywaters, an honorary Towsonian, I guess is what you would say. And anyway, you're listening to KNCE Taos, 93.5 FM, TrueTaosRadio.com. And we got a couple messages. We'll be right back. Well, hell no, we won't. Man, I'm goofy. I have to talk for another minute before something will come up. But I will tell you about the 18th annual Taos Opera Institute Fraternal. That's right. Don't miss tonight's Taos Opera Institute Festival Showcase featuring all 22 young artists presenting opera scenes, ensembles, and musical theater favorites at the Taos Center for the Arts. That's tonight at 7 o'clock. 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You can learn more about the Taos Opera Institute at taosoi.org. So that seems like a really cool thing to do. And, man, how about the weather out there? It is spectacular. Had my heater on in the truck this morning and last night driving home from that cool show at Mary's Place with Helene Cronin. And we got some messages here in about 2 seconds. So here you go.
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0: We're back with you, and we're going to play this, start this set off with some David Olney, Postcards to Mexico.

0: There you go. That's a new tune from a guy by the name of Jason Eady. You Make It Easy is the name of that tune. And Jubilee Young, that's Steve Young's son. And this goes out to our wonderful president and all his yes people. Greed is the creed. Certainly that is appropriate for these days down there at the White House in Washington. Robin Ludwig before that, Can't Go Back, and the amazing Rhythm Aces, The End Is Not in Sight. That was Russell Smith, the amazing Russell Smith. And, man, what a humble guy, nice guy, one of the best storytellers on the planet. Esther Rose, who is, I believe, living down in Santa Fe now, Jump Back Baby, and David Olney got us started with Postcards to Mexico. And I think Sergio Webb was on that tune. 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This is Mark Mundy, the old goat roper behind the mic this morning. Welcome aboard. Hope you're enjoying the programming. And man, we got a couple messages. We'll be right back.
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0: All right, folks, y'all listen up here. Stray Heart. Man, I'm stepping all over my tongue this morning, but Saturday mornings are... they come pretty early, but that's okay. Join Stray Hearts Animal Shelter for a possum, P-A-W-S-O-N, that's funny, possum, for a possum community party Saturday, July 25th from 5 to 8 p.m. at the shelter. Dancing with Dogs is a free, fun, family-friendly evening celebrating the shelter's renewed contract with the town of Taos and to thank the community for their support. There will be music, food, activities, and, of course, dogs. Bring your family, even the four-legged ones, the Stray Hearts, on Saturday, July 25th. Man, anytime you can help an animal out, do it. They make everybody happy, especially my sister Mary. What do we got here? Okay, this is a Jesse Winchester tune that Buddy Miller recorded, and... I just really like this. It's a sad song, but anyway, Jesse Winchester tune by Buddy Miller, A Showman's Life. Where do I have that ready to go? Sorry, folks. Here you go.

0: Here you go, some Bob Dylan, Thunder on the Mountain. And, man, Dylan was in the neighborhood last night, I believe. He was down there at the casino in Sandia Valley or Sandia Peak or whatever that's called. But my friend Graham went down there to check him out last night. So, Bob Dylan in the neighborhood. Before that, Eric Henke, Factory Man, and Buddy Miller did a Jesse Winchester tune called Showman's Life. And you're listening to the Goat Roper Review. This is Mark Mundy behind the mic this morning. Thank you for tuning in and hope you like the program. 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And let me tell you about the weather. And I even got some rain last night at my crib. So that means probably everybody did, because I'm in a donut. So hope you got your share, your fair share of rain last night, man, and it smells so good right now. Whew! Okay, today, man, a chance of some sprinkles before 3 and high near 85. And, man, the wind is going to, oh, my God, the wind is going to start kicking up high as 40 miles an hour. Yuck. Man, the wind is wearing me out. Tonight, low of 54, windy, 20 to 30. Winds gusting up to 40 again. Tomorrow, man, high near 86. Oh, man, winds up to 35 miles an hour. Tomorrow night, low of 53, winds up to 35 miles an hour. And Monday, Tuesday, Wednesday, as my friend Trapper G says, it's kind of cut and paste, mostly clear. Highs in the mid-80s and lows in the low 50s. So there you go, your weather report. So here you go, a couple messages. We'll be right back.
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0: Well, we are back with you. Thank you for tuning in. And my friend Cooper Blankenship, who is a new listener to the Goat Roper Review, he lost a friend, a good friend named Tad. I don't know Tad's last name, but evidently a lot of people in this town knew Tad. And Tad flew away yesterday morning. So Cooper wanted me to play a tune for him. So I think an appropriate tune to play for Tad, Cooper's friend, is a tune by a guy by the name of Rusty Weir, one of my all-time favorites. And this tune is called Fly Away. Here you go, Cooper.

0: Ah, man, that's a cool tune. That is a band called the Band of Heathens. And that song right there was, man, what is going on here? Let me see. The Band of Heathens. That song was recorded June 4th of 2016 right behind the Chrome Dome at the brewery at some festival that used to happen. That was pretty cool. And that was L.A. County Blues, Band of Heathens. I think the Band of Heathens might be one of the best bands in the United States going right now. And Mary's Place is bringing them to town the 1st of August. It's a Sunday gig. I guess they're routing through. And, man, you never want to miss the Band of Heathens when they are playing. That's for sure. Eliza Gilkinson before that, Highway 9, and Rusty Weir did a tune called Fly Away. That goes out to my friend Cooper Blankenship and his friend Tad that passed away yesterday morning. So it's a sad thing, but, you know, if you listen to the words, it's pretty cool at the same time. 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
0: We're back with you, the old goat roper here, Mark Money behind the mic. Let me tell you about this. Y'all listen up. The Taos School of Music's 63rd Annual Chamber Music Festival continues. 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So that's another cool thing going on this weekend. Last night I saw a really cool show with Helen Cronin. I've known Helene for 25 years. Helene Cronin and Lisa Carver. I did not know who Lisa Carver was, and evidently she's a local now. So anyway, it was at Mary's Place. Two great songwriters. It was a lot of fun. And tonight, Mary's got another cool songwriter by the name of Alice Wallace. Alice Wallace is in town again, and she's going to be at Mary's Place. So Mary's bringing some cool music in with Alice Wallace and then Band of Heathen. She's also bringing one of my favorite bands for the last 35 years, the Red Dirt Rangers from Oklahoma, Central Oklahoma. They're going to be up here in August as well. So anyway, here is some Alice Wallace.

0: That's a songwriter out of Nashville from Birmingham called John Bird. When I was in Nashville, I think in April, went out to an old bowling alley and hung out with John. Very nice guy. That was a man who did that tune. Hell, I'm having a brain thing. That was I'll Play Angel. That was I'll Play Angel, John Bird. And before that, we had Ben Atkins doing a tune called Maybell. Wilco off their AM record. Man, I cannot believe how old that record is. It came out in 95. Passenger Side was the name of that one. Owen Temple, who might be one of the best songwriters in Texas right now. One of the best songwriters ever in Texas. Owen Temple, I Don't Want to Do What I Do. And Alice Wallace got us started with a tune called Imposter. That goes out to Mary. And Alice Wallace is playing down at Mary's place tonight, 7 o'clock. So that reminds me, I need to tell y'all about what's going on here in a minute. And you're listening to KNCE Taos 93.5 FM, TrueTaosRadio.com. And we'll be right back.
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0: We're back with you. Let me tell you about what's going on in this here town tonight, music-wise. Let me see, Arroyo Seco live stage, 11 o'clock. Oh, they got a thing going, I guess, FETE, Feet Imprint Printmakers Festival from 11 to 8:30. So there's some happenings there in Arroyo Seco. The Adobe Bar, you got the UZ Band at 6. 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KC on Keys. Mary's Place, you got Alice Wallace beginning at 7 o'clock. Taos Center for the Arts at 7, Taos Opry Institute Festival Showcase, and that goes at 7. At Daily, you got Christina Gomez, Y Los Cuetos. I think that's how you say it, 7 o'clock. At the Harwood Museum at 8, Unearthing Futures. And at the Alley Cantina at 10, you got Four Letter Word. So, okay, I'm going to set this song up for you. This is a tune. You know, this is about how we love wars. This country loves wars, but I think this is a Canadian thing. Anyway, this is Fred Eagle Smith doing a tune called The Rocket, and the train is bringing this guy's son back to him. Unfortunately, his son has been killed in the war. This is a frightfully sad song. This is called The Rocket. This is Fred Eagle Smith.

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Now they drop me off at the front gate. I guess that they've got better things to do. Number 47, she's a good one. 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

0: Oh, man, that was God, that guy was good. Jimmy LaFave died way too young. That was obviously San Francisco by the great Jimmy LaFave. And before that, we had some Rhode Island country. That's right, Rhode Island country. That was Charlie Marie. That's off her new release. And I believe the name of that song was Kinkamagus Highway. Evidently, she took off from Rhode Island for a year or two out to the west, like a lot of people do, and I'm sure that's how a lot of people ended up in Taos, New Mexico, and she got a record out of it. So there you go, Charlie Marie. And before that, the Bottle Rockets, $1,000 car. I know all of us probably have bought a $1,000 car. I have bought a $700 car before, and man, they run, just not very well. Fred Eagle Smith, before that, a frightfully sad song called The Rocket, about bringing his son back from war. Unfortunately, he was in a casket on that saddest train he's ever heard. So there you go. 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This is Mark Mundy, the old goat roper. Thank you for tuning in. And, man, the Goat Roper is going to be filling in for sweet Miss Janice on Thursday night, doing that Magpie Music next Thursday night from 6 o'clock to 8 o'clock, right after Brad and right before Ray Radio. So I'm going to sit in for Janice and appreciate her calling me up and asking me if I would sit in for her. And also, I want to tell you that Scamp Cassidy, who has the Cosmic Cowboy Show right after the Goat Roper, he's down there at the Red Willow Park right now, and they're doing a walk. That's right, they're doing a walk. It's a cancer support charity, cancer support services charity walk, and it's a good cause, obviously, because cancer sucks. And if you're not doing anything, you might go down there and join them. So there you go, Scamp Cassidy, join him. I'm sure he always is. He's never at a loss of words. He'll talk to you. So let me tell you about the weather. Oh, man. High of 85 and winds up to 40 miles an hour today. And tonight, low of 54 with winds up to 40 miles an hour. Man, that is ridiculous. Sunday, 80, breezy. Imagine that. Winds up to 35 miles an hour, high of 86. Sunday night, low of 53. Winds up to 35 miles an hour. This is horrible. Fire danger is bad. We need the winds to stop. Monday, 84. High winds again. Monday and Tuesday, Wednesday, Thursday, Friday, cut and paste. Mid-80s. To the low of the low 50s. So we got a couple messages. We'll be right back.
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0: Well, thank you for tuning in to the Goat Roper Review. Mark Mundy here, and we got one more hour. We got one more hour, and we hope to please. So hang on, and this tune is called Loving County. Now, Loving County is the least populated county in the United States. It's out by El Paso. It's got a lot of oil in it, but under it, but it's got like 150 inhabitants. Anyway, this tune is called Loving County. And this is a sad song. This is a good murder song.

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And I worked the rigs on out in Odessa to give her whatever she needs. 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

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You see, I'd lost my mind on that broken wide line before I even reached Balmoray.

0: That's a guy from Oklahoma by the name of Parker Millsap. The tune is Disappear. Before that, Grayson Capps doing a tune called Washboard Lisa. And I have a recommendation for you. If you've never seen the movie, God dang it, I'll come up with it. But it was filmed in New Orleans right before Katrina. Grayson does all the music. The color is beautiful. It's in New Orleans before it was underwater. It was a love song for Bobby Long, John Travolta, Scarlett Johansson. It was like her first movie. Anyway, it was a cool movie, and his father wrote the screenplay for it. So if you're kind of bored tonight, that might be something for you to look at. Jerry Jeff Walker, before that, Old New Mexico. And then we did a tune called Loving County. So there you go. It's 20 minutes after 10 o'clock here. 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This is Mark Muddy. Thank you for tuning in on this beautiful Saturday morning here in northern New Mexico. And we got a couple messages. We'll be right back.
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0: All right, man. If you like what you're listening to this morning, the Goat Roper's going to be filling in for Miss Janice on Thursday night at 6 to 8 o'clock doing her Magpie Music Show. And, man, I always enjoy doing that. That's right before Ray Radio. That's right. And it's right after Brad now. So there you go. Some great programming back to back to back. And that's this Thursday. It's at 6 o'clock p.m. So let me tell you about this because I need to. 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Man, that is a mouthful. Let's get back to some music and turn that button. And here we go.

0: Oh, Levi. That is Bob Wills and his Texas Playboys. Milk Cow Blues, man. And if you ever get a chance to go to the Bob Wills birthday bash at Kane's Ballroom in Tulsa, Oklahoma, the first weekend in March, put that on your list. Man, that is just all the old guys are still getting together. Jason Roberts is running the show, and it is just a lot of fun. Bob Wills and his Texas Playboys. Eric Heatherly, before that, Flowers on the Wall. Now, when the Statlers brothers did that, I never listened to that song because I wasn't a Statler Brothers fan. But when Eric did it and I listened to the words of Flowers on the Wall, man, that is a dude that is crushed by his woman and he is trying to get over her and he is not doing a very good job. That's a cool song. Pat Haney before that, Hey There, Mister. Pat was from Kentucky. So there you go. 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And I'm going to be filling in for Miss Janice Thursday night doing the Magpie Music Show that she does so well from 6 to 8 o'clock on Thursday. I want to thank her for asking me to do that. And what else here? Mish on the Mesa is going to be right up here in 20 minutes, and she always does a mighty fine job, so don't touch that dial. We'll change it for you here at this station, the station of the year again by the New Mexico Broadcasting Association. How about that? We're just real fortunate to be here in northern New Mexico with this great radio station and all the volunteers that do their shows so well. Out here at the Chrome Dome, it's real nice. We got a couple messages. We'll be right back.
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0: We're back with you. Let me tell you what's going on today. 11 to 8:30 tonight, Arroyo Seco Live Stage, Feta Imprint, Pint Makers Festival, the Adobe Bar at 6, the UZ Band goes, Chili Line Depot at 6, Jim Kono Live, Bar 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Word at the Alley Cantina at 10 o'clock, so there you go, there's stuff to do in town today. So anyway, this is Mark Mundy, the old Go Roper, saying adios. Y'all have a great weekend, and Mish on the Mesa is going to be up in 20 minutes. So hope you enjoyed the last 2 hours and 40 minutes of programming. And we aim to please down here at KNCE in the Chrome Dome. It is just such an honor to come down here. Anyway, I'm packing up, getting ready for Misha on the Mesa. We will see ya next Thursday night at 6, and of course next Saturday at 11 o'clock. And this is one of my favorite female artists ever. I just love her. She's out of Idaho. Her name is Elin Jewell, and she just released a single this week. This is going to be on her new record, but this is her new song called Soul Kitchen, and this is an ode to Jim Morrison.

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0: In the beginning, there was light. And then, there was KNCE Taos. 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

was young and reckless, but the thought still comes to me. When I told my dad, I felt I was old enough to leave. He sat there at the table, and a look came on his face. And he never spoke another word till he said, "The table grace." He said, "Our gracious Heavenly Father, we're all gathered here today to give thee thanks for blessings. So humble we pray. My oldest son is leaving. I'm sure he knows what's best. But just in case, would you stand by and help him stand the test? Lord, he's often neglectful about church on Sunday morning. And if he gets with the wrong crowd, would you let him hold your arm? And if he flies too high, would you clip his wings? But don't let him fall too hard. I'm sure, Lord, you can handle things. I've tried my best from day to day to teach him right."

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And oh yes, Lord, it won't be long till I'll be coming home. Don't make me wait too long. We pray thee, Lord, for guidance. 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The table was silent as tears ran down my face. And from that day on, I based my life on Father's table grace.

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3: 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This is Jasmine. I'm here with my mixtape until 4 o'clock. Let me tell you about the weather. It is currently 82 degrees out here on the Mesa. Hold on. Let's refresh our weather. This looks weird. It says it's 60 degrees in Angel Fire. What? This afternoon, there's a slight chance of sprinkles after 3 p.m., mostly sunny with a high near 85. Windy with a west wind, 25 to 30 miles per hour with gusts as high as 40 miles per hour. No joke. It's happening right now. Tonight, mostly clear with a low around 53. Breezy with southwest winds, 20 to 25 miles per hour, decreasing good to 10 to 50 miles per hour after midnight. Winds could gust as high as 35 miles per hour. Tomorrow, Sunday, a slight chance of sprinkles after 3 p.m. Sunny with a high near 86. Again, breezy, not as bad. Sunday night, partly cloudy, low around 53. Still breezy. Monday, sunny, high near 84. Low of 51. Tuesday, 84 for the high, low of 49. And pretty much the same throughout the week. Getting a little warmer on Friday with a high of 90. So not really monsoons. It felt sort of like it was happening, but no. It says sprinkles. After 3, I don't know. It was very nice, that rain we had yesterday. Was it just yesterday? Yes. It was crazy. It was great. Everything got really good and soaked. And my hair was very... I had a nice little fro going on. Let's see. Let's just play some music. I'm going to play a cover. This is Pete Yorn doing a cover of the Buzzcocks, Ever Fallen in Love. 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

0: 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What did I play there? That was Sunvolt with Promise the World. Before that, Ty Siegel with She, Jungle Doing Problems, and starting off the set with Pete Yorn with Ever Fallen in Love. What do I need to tell you? Let's see. 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

As I mentioned near the close of the last record, this record you are now playing is another example of the completion backward principle. 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
1: 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This is Jasmine here with my mixtape, trying to fix my mic. It's too low. The chair's too high. Anyway, let's see. What did I play? That was Trophy Wife with Kind of Girl I Am. Before that, The Tubes with Talk to You Later. Isn't that such a fun song? Doesn't that remind you of roller skating in the 80s? Or I'm sure that's 80s. Anyway, The Verve before that with Numbness. That's off of their last album. That was fourth in 2008. I think they only came back together, or they got back, came words are hard. Got back together, I think, probably maybe for contractual reasons. But before that, Baby Rose with But Never Mind. And starting off with Brand New Sugar with Keep Loopin'. I loved Sugar back in the day. I'm glad to see that Bob Mould is out there still rocking. I know they're touring, but not coming anywhere close to me, but that's okay. I'll tell you in a minute, but right now I'm going to tell you about what's happening around here. Lifetaos.com is your favorite independent source for all things arts, entertainment, culture, and Taos. 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The Uz Band is at the Adobe Bar at the Taos Inn at 6 o'clock. Jim Cano is live at the Chili Line Depot, also at 6. Baravino has Casey on Keys at 6:30. 7 o'clock, Alice Wallace is at Mary's Place. The TCA, Taos Center for the Arts, has Taos Opera Institute Festival Showcase, the 18th Annual Festival Showcase. That's at 9. Dalé, at 7 o'clock, it's Cristina Gomez y Los Suantes. Am I saying that right? Harwood has Unearthing Futures After Party at 8 o'clock. And Four Letter Word is at the Alley Cantina at 10 o'clock. But I do want to tell you a little about, not to miss Cristina Gomez, y Los Suantes live at Dalé tonight at 7. Experience a powerful blend of Americana, country, ranchera, salsa, cumbias, I'm having a hard time with words today, and Southwest-inspired originals performed by one of the region's most exciting live bands, led by vocalist and guitarist Cristina Gomez. Los Suantes brings the heat. Come dance at Dalé at the Solar Center tonight at 7 o'clock. And I apologize for all the butchering that I'm doing. Oh, streets is hard. Also, join the Rio Hondo Artist Residency, Taos Soil and Water, and the Taos Land Trust as they wrap up their community workshops on water conservation. Today, a workday spent cleaning up at Rio Fernando Park starting at 9:30 a.m. Okay, here I am going to get in trouble again because I'm reading something that's probably already over. It says starting at 9 a.m., but it says today. I'm assuming that's today. Maybe they're just going all day. It's only 2:43. So visit RioHondaArtistResidency.org to check that out. I'm not doing well here. But I'm going to play. I'm going to see Rush. Yes, I am, in Denver in October. Tickets are expensive, but, you know. Yeah, you got to do it because, you know, I haven't seen Rush since I was 14 and I about lost my mind. So I may lose my mind again, but I'm very, very excited. So I'm going to play a couple Rush songs just so I can sufficiently geek out. It was funny. I was listening to some of the old albums I haven't listened to in years, like Permanent Waves and Fly By Night and all of those. And I was like, oh my gosh, I know all the words to the songs, even though I barely like remember the songs. But then I was like, uh-oh. Muscle memory. I knew all the words because of liner notes, because that's when you know. And so I was, Rush was, I was obsessed. Anyway, here's some Rush. You're listening to True Taos Radio.

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3: 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This is Jasmine here with my mixtape until 4 o'clock. It is 82.6 degrees out here on a windy Saturday afternoon. This afternoon, there's a slight chance of sprinkles after 3 p.m., mostly sunny with high near 85. Windy, with gusts as high as 40 miles per hour. Tonight, mostly clear, low around 53. Windy. Gusts as high as 35. That's not what it says. That's my interpretation. I do want to tell you, though, that there is a red flag warning. There's a wind advisory, obviously. Thank goodness we had a lot of rain yesterday because, you know, I mean, still fires are never out of the question. So be on alert. Sunday, there's a slight chance of sprinkles after 3 p.m. Sunny with a high near 86. 35-mile-per-hour gusts. Sunday night, partly cloudy, low of 53. Breezy. Yep. Monday, sunny with a high near 84. Breezy. Monday night, mostly clear with a low of 51. Tuesday, sunny. High of 84, low of 49. Wednesday, pretty much the same throughout the week, but temperatures increasing Friday with a high near 90, with lows in the low 50s. So still pretty nice. Other than this, you know, the wind just drives me batty, but what are you going to do? This summer, the heart of Taos comes alive with music. It's the McCarthy Plaza Summer Music Series on historic Taos Plaza. 18 weeks. 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This Sunday at 1 o'clock, it's the Rye Taylor Band at McCarthy Plaza, sponsored in part by Ed and Trudy Healy and the Healy Foundation. There's so many things going on. I'm going to tell you about the other thing. The Taos School of Music's 63rd Annual Chamber Music Festival continues. Experience the next generation of the world's great musicians as the school's young artists give two performances this weekend. Saturday, 5 p.m. at the Rio Hondo Learning Center in Taos Ski Valley, and Sunday, 5 p.m. at the TCA. Purchase tickets and view the entire schedule of performances for this year's festival, TaosSchoolOfMusic.com. All the things happening in the Taos. Let's see. What did I play? That was brand new Interpol. That was See Out Loud. Their new album is coming out August 28th. I just saw them in Albuquerque. Then there was Eka Vandal, or Issa. The name of that song was Molly. That's a banger. That one gets me going. I dig it a lot. And then a couple Rush tunes to get in the mood for the tour, for the concert. There were Subdivisions and Entree New. I have been revisiting a lot of my old music, and I was in O'Reilly's Auto Parts buying a cabin filter. Because you got to do these things in this dusty town that we have. And I don't even want to tell you what I found in the filter. Some folks had been taking up residency in my cabin filter. Anyway, so this was playing in O'Reilly's. And I had already put it on my playlist. And I was like, it was a sign that I need to play it. This one is also a banger, I think. Even though I don't know if folks think they're lame. This was the first concert I ever saw. But I think it's a banger. So turn it up. You'll appreciate it. 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
3: 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This is Jasmine here with my mixtape for another 45 minutes or so. A little less than that. Let me tell you what I played. That was the Cocteau Twins with Wolf and the Beast, Foxygen doing Living a Lie, and R.E.O. Speedwagon doing Don't Let Him Go. I should clarify that I like that song. I think it's a total banger, but the lyrics are stupid. You know, no. Lyrics are garbage. Lyrics are trash. But the music is great. I'm gonna do a playlist. I've been thinking about it for probably 10 years now that since I've been on the radio, that I'm gonna do a playlist that's got a lot of woo and yes. I mean, because those are my favorite part of the song is the woo and the yeah. So anyway, I'm gonna do a playlist that has songs that have that in there that just get you going, right? That didn't translate very well. Anyway. Let me tell you what's happening also right now. It's Fate Imprint, a printmakers festival highlighting local artists. 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I was driving through Seco on my way here, and it was getting going. So, yeah, go check that out. 11 to 5. And then Seco Live at 6 o'clock. There's been a lot of things happening in Seco, which is great because it's a sweet little spot. I'm going to play some brand new Ty Segall. This is Black Paint. 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

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True Taos Radio. This is Jasmine. I'm here with my mixtape until 4 o'clock every other Saturday. I try to be here. That was, of course, Van Halen with Little Dreamer. Got it? Yeah. Isaac Hayes doing Hung Up on My Baby. Dive with Like Before You Were Born. And brand new Ty Segall with Black Paint. Let's see. Hold on. Let me see. What else do I need to tell you about? There's just so much going on. Where'd they all go? Where'd all the announcements go? Well, let's see. Hold on. Do you feel inspired to collaborate and connect dance with your art? Then Rio Hondo Residency wants to chat. 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Sunday, June 28th at 10 a.m. at Teography, riohondoartistresidency.org. Yeah, Teography is in a new spot over where, Rolling Still Lounge was. So, yeah, it's a good little spot, so go check that out. As you can see, I'm trying to kill some time, but, you know what? There's not going to be a broadcast break, so I'm going to create my own. 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We will read them here at the Arroyo Seco Live Stage. It's Fate Imprint Printmakers Festival it was started at 11 o'clock, going till 8:30. The Uzz Band is at the Adobe Bar at the Taos Inn at 6. Also at 6, it's Jim Cano at the Chili Line Depot. Baravino has Casey on Keys at 6:30. Mary's Place has Alice Wallace at 7 o'clock. Also at 7, Taos Opera Institute Festival Showcase, the 18th Annual Festival Showcase at the Taos Center for the Arts. Dale Taos has Christina Gomez y Los Guantes at 7. 8 o'clock, Unearthing Futures, I'm not even trying to say that in Spanish, is at the Harwood at 8. And 10 o'clock at the Alley Cantina, it's 4-letter word. So lots of happenings going on, and I am going to play some brand new Hermanos Gutierrez. This is Canto Andino. Yes, I think so. 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

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This is Jasmine at the end of my mixtape. Taylor's up next with Seashelf Radio. Let me tell you what I played. It was Nina Simone with Baltimore, before that Tao with Fossils, and starting off that little set with Hermanos Gutierrez with Canto Andino, I guess. I do want to tell you about this. This is very exciting. The Royal Seco 4th of July Parade returns. How many years has it been? Years since we've had the Seco Parade. The parade starts at 12 noon, beginning at the Arroyo Seco Community Center and ending at the Honda Seco Road intersection. The road will be closed starting at 11:30 until the end of the parade. The Community Center's Spirit of Seco celebration will begin immediately following, including live music, games, food, information booths, and vendors. Please try to carpool as parking is limited. For a full schedule of events, visit ASCCNM.org, brought to you by Seco Live, the Watershed Collective, and Des Montes Gallery. Yeah, you can call me. You can park at my house. Maybe. Anyway, that's great. The Seco Parade is back. But I'm going to go out now with, this is a long song, so this is Ben Howard's The End of the Affair. It's the end of my show. I'll see you in 2 weeks.

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right. What you just heard was Maps by the Yeah. I'm Taylor. 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That song, I love that song so much. I think that it just, like, it's so good start to finish. Just, like, the way that she composed that, I think it's so good. It really sticks with me. And I think that, like, a big part of why that song has so much feeling to and why it's so good is you can just really hear the emotion in it and the sincerity. And it's just like a very vulnerable song. So actually, like, even with the title, so it's kind of, this is kind of like a theorized, I don't know if it's necessarily been confirmed by the band, but so she wrote this about a breakup with a boyfriend, Angus Andrew. And so there's some speculation that the title Maps is, you know, an acronym standing for My Angus, Please Stay. And that chorus refrain is actually, she pulled that straight from an email that she sent to him. And I think that, like, just that, you know, desperation and that really raw emotion peeks out so good in that song. So let's get into the weather for this week, and then let's get back to some more music. This afternoon, it's going to be mostly sunny with a high near 85. Windy, if you guys haven't noticed, with a west wind of 25 to 30 miles per hour with gusts as high as 40 miles an hour. Tonight's going to be mostly clear with a low around 53, breezy. The wind's not going to be as bad as it has been, but we could see some gusts as high as 35 miles per hour. And tomorrow we're getting a slight chance of sprinkles after 3 p.m. It's going to be real sunny out with a high near 86. Probably still pretty windy through this weekend, looking same with Sunday night, which is going to be partly cloudy with a low around 53. This week it's going to be nice and warm outside. We're seeing sunny all week, highs in the 80s, lows in the 50s. It's going to be pretty hot out, but nothing that we aren't used to this summer. So let's get into some more music. Coming up next, this is 505 by the Arctic Monkeys.

0: All right, that was 505 by the Arctic Monkeys. I love that song. I think it's so good. And so I know for those of us here in New Mexico, we hear 505 and immediately think of the area code. And it actually, there's no real confirmation on what necessarily 505 represents. You know, a lot of people say that it's likely an apartment number, a hotel room number. So, I mean, we can neither confirm nor deny that it is about New Mexico 505, but I think it's a fun thing to think. Coming up next, this is a song that I really adore, and I think that this album, Speak for Yourself by Imogen Heap, is so beautiful. I think that Imogen Heap just has a really neat way of approaching her music where you can really hear how much thought and intention was put into every single second, every single layer of that production. And it just results in such a beautiful, magical result. So coming up next, this is Just For Now by Imogen Heap.
1: Just

0: right, that was My Moon, My Man by Feist, and then before that, Just For Now by Imogen Heap. So for those of you who listened to my last show, you kind of know what I'm doing for these, I guess these next two shows, three including the last one. I'm doing a little, like, decade countdown series, and this is my first time doing a series, so I think it's pretty fun. I've been having a good time with it. And so for those of you who caught the last show, that was all 2010s, 2 weeks ago. And this afternoon, it is all 2000s. And then if you guys tune in again in about 2 weeks, you'll hear my 90s show. And this one is actually going to be a little bit special in the sense that I'm doing it a bit differently than I'm doing these two, where I'm not just like picking whatever music. I'm taking a lot of inspiration from like some of my mom's old CDs that she passed down to me that she had when she was my age in high school in the 90s. And so that's actually, I think that's so fun. I've been looking forward to doing a show like that for a while because CDs is really where I found my love for music. I had a really big CD collection as a kid just from all of the stuff that my parents had and whatever they would buy for me. I loved my CD player. I still love it. I have the same one. And I have so many memories of just like sitting on the floor of my room, putting on an album and like reading through lyric books. And I think that's really what made me have such a cool connection to music growing up. And that's also why my show is called CD Shelf Radio. So we're going to go to a quick word from our sponsors, come back, play some more music, talk about some fun events coming up, and I'll see you guys then.
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5: 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At Moxie, warm weather merchandise is arriving. 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Hope to see you soon.
0: 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So we have some fun stuff coming up this weekend on, well, this next weekend on the 4th of July. For those of you who were listening a while ago, you heard about how the Arroyo Seco 4th of July parade is coming back, which is so much fun. And there's been some cool stuff going on up there and some stuff that I have been lucky enough to be a part of. So for like the past 3 or so weeks, I have been working on the beautiful mural out on the Seco Community Center wall. Shout out to all the artists involved. It looks so incredible. It's been a really cool project. It's been a mix of more experienced artists who have done a lot of murals in the past. And then they actually brought in a lot of youth apprentices who were getting on the wall, painting some stuff, and just having a good time. And we're going to be celebrating that, you know, those 3-4 weeks of painting and then about 2 years of what led up to making it happen. So, the Watershed Artist Collective is proud to announce that the completion of two large community murals just finished yesterday. One of them is at the Arroyo Seco Community Center, and the other is at the U'una Art and Cultural Center at Taos Pueblo. This project was made possible through incredible community partnerships. They'd like to thank the Taos Center for the Arts for supporting their youth interns, and the Arroyo Seco Live and Taos Ski Valley for helping sponsor the July 4th unveiling celebration. Come join us on the 4th of July. Catch the Arroyo Seco Parade at 11:30 a.m. and then head over to the Community Center for the mural celebration. We'll have free food, live music, local vendors, and the official unveiling of the mural. The festivities will continue until about 3:30 p.m. We hope to see you there as we celebrate community, art, and the people who made this project possible. I totally recommend going and checking it out. So many people have put such hard work into this, and it looks so beautiful, you guys. I love seeing it every time I go up. So getting back into some more music, coming up next, this is from a band that I absolutely adore. This is Someday by The Strokes.

girls can wear jeans and cut their hair short, wear shirts and boots. Is it okay to be a boy? But for a boy to look like a girl is degrading.

All right, what you just heard was What It Feels Like for a Girl by Madonna, and before that, Someday by The Strokes. I love that Madonna song. It's one of my just absolute favorites of hers, and I don't know, there's just something about it, and I think it's the way that she really captures this emotion that just comes through in the song so beautifully. It's so well done. Coming up next, this is from one of my favorite bands, and I really love this album. I've listened to it so many times, and I just feel like they just have such a really cool sound, and I really like their songwriting. I'm talking about Bright Eyes. So coming up next, this is We Are Nowhere and It's Now by Bright Eyes.

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And if you swear that there's no truth, and who cares, how come you say it like you're right? Why are you scared?

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And all day it seems we've been in

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1: 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What you guys just heard before the break was Do You Know by the Cranberries, and then before that, We Are Nowhere and It's Now by Bright Eyes. I love the Cranberries. They're a band that I love them so much. I think that their sound is just so unique and it's just so identifiable. And I was kind of thinking about them, and I really want to get them on this show because I went to go see Empire Records at the TCA last night. It was their throwback pick for this month. Such a good movie. I love it. It was my second time seeing it. That's like one of those movies where I'm just like, I feel like everybody needs to see this at some point in your life. Especially if you're a music fan. It's so good, an incredible soundtrack, featuring the Cranberries. So coming up next, this is from one of my favorite artists. He's been one of my favorites for a long time. And I think it's just like, I don't know, his writing is so beautiful and so, you know, specific to his music. I feel like you just don't really find it with another artist, as well as like the style of how he makes his music. I mean, I think that Sufjan Stevens is just such an incredible name in indie music and just really makes such cool, beautiful stuff. So coming up next, this is one of my favorites. This is Chicago by Sufjan Stevens.

All right, what you just heard was Chicago by Sufjan Stevens. Such a beautiful song. I think that Sufjan Stevens is just such an incredible artist. So actually, let's get into the Lifthouse calendar for tonight, because I forgot to read that before I played that song, but you guys can hear it now. Lifthouse.com is your favorite independent source for all things arts, entertainment, and culture in Taos. 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So we have a lot of stuff going on tonight. Right now at the Arroyo Seco Live stage, going until 8:30 tonight, they have the Imprint Printmakers Festival. That's going to be pretty cool. Go check that out for sure. Tonight at the Adobe Bar at the Taos Inn from 6 to 9, the Ooze Band's going to be playing. At Chili Line Depot, go check out Jim Kono Live from 6 p.m. to 9 p.m., at Bar Avino, Casey on Keys is going to be there from 6:30 to 8:30. Alice Wallace is going to be at Mary's Place from 7 to 10 tonight. At the Taos Center for the Arts, we have some fun stuff going on tonight. We have the Taos Opera Institute Festival Showcase. Super cool stuff. That's going to be from 7 to 9 tonight. Dolly Taos, go check out Christina Gomez y Las Cuetes at 7 to 9 tonight. And then at the Harwood Museum of Art, go check out from 8 to 9, Unearthing Futures After Party. And then also, last but not least, the Alley Cantina starting at 10 tonight, Four Letter Word is going to be there. So lots of fun stuff going on around town, and some stuff that's going to be coming up in the future. It's pretty cool. We have an open movement workshop going on, Calling All Bodies in Motion. It's time to free your dancing soul on stage at the TCA in an open movement workshop. Come dance, move, sweat, and connect. No prior dance experience is required, and all ages are welcome. This is going to be happening on Wednesday, July 1st from 5:45 to 6:45 p.m. For more information, you can check out riohondoartistresidency.org. So yeah, lots of cool stuff going on. And so, you know, before the break, I was talking a bit about or I guess that might have been after the break. I was talking about how I just saw Empire Records and I was recommending that. And it made me think the other movie that I'm like, you guys need to know about this. You need to hear about this. I've been telling everybody to go see this movie. I recently saw I Love Boosters at the TCA. This is such a cool movie. And it's just like so creepy.

much fun. I totally recommend seeing it if you haven't. There's one last showing. It's on Monday at 4 p.m. at the TCA. Go watch it. Go check that out. I've been at the movies so much lately. I feel like there's so much good stuff coming out this year. Coming up next, this is Duvet by Boa.

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1: Hello, welcome back. My name is Taylor. You are listening to CD Shelf Radio. What you guys just heard before the break was Saltwater by Beach House, Half Right by Elliot Smith, and Duvet by Boa. Let's get into the weather for this week. So this afternoon, it's going to be mostly sunny with a high near 85. It's going to continue to be pretty windy. We're seeing gusts as high as 40 miles an hour. That wind's going to be continuing into tonight. It's going to be calming down a little bit. It's going to be mostly clear out with a low around 53. Tomorrow, we're getting a slight chance of sprinkles after 3 p.m. It's going to be sunny for the most part, high near 86. It's going to stay pretty windy tomorrow. It's going to be a pretty windy weekend. But then through the rest of the week, it's going to be sunny out. It's going to be hot out. We're seeing highs in the 80s. Friday, it's going to be sunny with a high near 90. So definitely keep an eye out for those hot temperatures. But it'll be a pretty nice and sunny week leading up to 4th of July there. So that'll be fun for sure. And coming up next, I love this song so much. And I think that really, this band is just like, you can't beat them. They're just such an undeniable classic. And I love this album. I'm lucky enough to have this album, like, on a CD. I love this one. I think it's so cool. I think that this song specifically really stands out to me on this album. I think it just has such a neat sound to it that you can't really find anywhere else. So coming up next, this is Weird Fishes by Radiohead.

All right, what you just heard was First Day of My Life by Bright Eyes, 2 Weeks by Grizzly Bear, and before that, Weird Fishes by Radiohead. Coming up next, this song comes off of one of my favorite albums, and it's been a favorite of mine for years and years and years. I think it really just, it's such a defining moment in pop punk, and it's such a good album. I'm talking about Riot by Paramore. I think that Hayley Williams, her vocals are just so out of this world. And I think that she really, like, you know, kind of brought some of that singer-songwriter vibes into pop punk. Like, definitely with her songwriting and the way that she expresses emotions through her music. I think that she just really, I don't know. I think that Paramore as a band is just very defining in pop punk, especially in, like, 2000s and stuff. I love Riot. I think it's one of my absolute favorite albums. I listen to it so many times. And so coming up next, this is When It Rains by Paramore.

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3: 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What you guys heard before the break was When It Rains by Paramore. Such a beautiful song. I love Hayley Williams' songwriting. I think that that song specifically off of that album is just so raw and emotional and beautiful. Coming up next, this is from another one of my favorite pop punk artists and bands. I love Fall Out Boy. I listen to so much Fall Out Boy, you guys. I think they're just such a good band. So coming up next, this is, I think, one of their absolute top hits. Such a classic. This is Sugar, We're Going Down.

All right, that was When You Were Young by The Killers, and then before that, Sugar We're Going Down by Fall Out Boy. When You Were Young, I think that might be my favorite song from The Killers. I love that song. There's something about the way it feels. It's just so good to me. Yeah, so coming up next, this is Paper Planes by MIA. My name is Taylor. 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

0: right, what you just heard was Feel Good Inc. by Gorillaz, and before that, Paper Planes by MIA. I love MIA. I'm a huge fan of hers. Especially like that song in specific, I just feel like always gets me in a good mood. So let's take a look at the Lifetouse calendar for tonight. We have a lot of stuff going on around town. 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So to get us started off on the list at the Arroyo Seco Live Stage, go check out the Imprint Printmakers Film Festival. That's going to be going on until 8:30 tonight. It's going on right now, so whenever you can stop by, check that out. Sounds like a lot of fun. The Adobe Bar at the Taos Inn tonight, the Ooze Band is going to be playing from 6 to 9. And from 6 to 9, the Chili Line Depot. 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Casey on Keys is going to be there. And Alice Wallace is going to be at Mary's Place from 7 p.m. to 10 p.m. tonight. At the Taos Center for the Arts from 7 to 9, go check out the Taos Opera Institute Festival Showcase. That's their 18th annual. And at Dale Taos from 7 to 9, Christina Gomez is going to be playing. At the Harwood Museum of Art from 8 to 10, go check out Unearthing Futures After Party. That sounds like a bunch of fun. And starting at 10 tonight at the Alley Cantina, go check out Four Letter Words. So lots of fun music stuff going on around town. We're going to take a quick word from some of our sponsors. We'll be right back with some more music for you guys, and we'll be wrapping up my set for tonight. So thank you all for listening.
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0: 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For those of you who haven't been listening for too long, pretty recently tuned in, just a bit of context for my show this afternoon as we're wrapping up. Today is my All 2000 show. I've been doing kind of like a little decade countdown series. So the last show 2 weeks ago, if you guys caught that, was all 2010s. This week is 2000s. And then in 2 weeks again, it'll be a special 90s show. And I say special because this one's going to be a lot of fun. I'm going to be taking a lot of inspiration, mostly from a lot of the CDs and stuff that my parents passed down to me from when they were my age in high school in the 90s. And just really appreciating, you know, kind of how, like, that was how I really got into music and really started appreciating and loving music, was because my parents passed down so many of their old CDs and albums to me. And that was, you know, I was listening to those, I think, even a bit more than Spotify at some times. I just think it gave me kind of a cool appreciation for music. And fun fact, that is why my show is called CD Shelf Radio, is because I definitely credit my huge CD collection to my love for music. So coming up next, this is an album that I absolutely adore, from a band that I just think is so good. And this is one of my favorites off of this album. This is Hard to Explain by The Strokes.

part two to this album, which I think is so much fun. I'm so excited for it. She already put out a few singles. One of the ones that I definitely think is worth listening to and checking out, she put out the song called Bring Your Love with Sabrina Carpenter. They've been doing some work together lately, and it's been so much fun. I love seeing them together at Coachella. Sabrina brought out Madonna, and they sang Like a Prayer together, and it was so cool. I think it's really neat, you know, to see them perform and to make music together, because I feel like pop girls like Sabrina Carpenter wouldn't exist without Madonna. And so I think it's just definitely kind of one of those cool moments where you see a younger artist being able to work with somebody who they've just adored and looked up to and have definitely taken some inspiration from. And this coming up song is so much fun. Such a classic. I love this one. So coming up next, this is Hung Up by Madonna.

What an iconic track. I love that song. I think it's so good. So my show is coming up to a close tonight. I got one more song for you guys. So happy to be here playing music for you guys. Come back in 2 weeks for my all 2010s. That was last time's show. Come back next time for my all 90s show. Can't wait to see you guys then. And as always, if you want to know more about my show, what I'm doing, what music I'm listening to, check out CD Shelf Radio on Instagram, and you'll find a bunch of cool information there, as well as updates about when I'm on air. So coming up next to close out my show for tonight, this is Mr. Brightside by The Killers.